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Here we go, 6 o'clock hour. Phone lines remain open, so go ahead and use them. 245-6900. The Eagles, Lion Eyes on my

0: number one for classic hits, My 105.9, The Doobies in China Grove. I don't know if you saw this yet, but the Old Farmer's Almanac has come out with their fall forecast for America. And here in Montana, I think you're going to like it. Yeah, some people might not like it. They're saying warm and dry fall, which I'm for. A lot of people love fall. It's not as hot, when it's warm and dry in the fall, it feels like it extends your summer, which makes your winter not quite as bad. So, yeah, I'm happy about it. How about you?
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0: So, so good from the Goldsmith Gowrie Jewelers Studio. 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

0: number one for classic hits, 5105.9 The Boss, and Born in the USOA, baby. That is going to do it for me. I am out. Willie is back tomorrow morning, Friday. Get you all geared up for the weekend. We got a ton of stuff going on this weekend. We do have the Live After 5 going on for about another hour down there at the Last Chance Pub and Cider Mill. You have until 8 o'clock, okay? I'll be back tomorrow afternoon. Have yourself a great night. Bye-bye.
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15: Another chance at showers and thunderstorms in the afternoons and evenings right on through Saturday. I'm Ed McIntosh from Q2. Showers and thunderstorms this evening could produce areas of heavy rain, gusty winds, and hail. Mostly cloudy overnight with a low in the mid-60s. Tomorrow, mostly sunny and hot in the mid-90s. Another chance of showers and thunderstorms tomorrow evening. 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
10: Mostly sunny, hot, early, and then a risk of showers and thunderstorms during the afternoon and evening. I'm Ed McIntosh from Q2. Mostly sunny, pushing temperatures up into the mid-90s today, but once again we have a chance of showers and thunderstorms during the afternoon and evening, some of these storms producing heavy rain, gusty winds, and possibly even hail. 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
13: Mostly sunny, hot early, and then a risk of showers and thunderstorms during the afternoon and evening. I'm Ed McIntosh from Q2. Mostly sunny, pushing temperatures up into the mid-90s today, but once again, we have a chance of showers and thunderstorms during the afternoon and evening. Some of these storms producing heavy rain, gusty winds, and possibly even hail. 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
7: Mostly sunny, hot early, and then a risk of showers and thunderstorms during the afternoon and evening. I'm Ed McIntosh from Q2. Mostly sunny, pushing temperatures up into the mid-90s today, but once again, we have a chance of showers and thunderstorms during the afternoon and evening. Some of these storms producing heavy rain, gusty winds, and possibly even hail. 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
4: Mostly sunny, hot early, and then a risk of showers and thunderstorms during the afternoon and evening. I'm Ed McIntosh from Q2. Mostly sunny, pushing temperatures up into the mid-90s today, but once again, we have a chance of showers and thunderstorms during the afternoon and evening. Some of these storms producing heavy rain, gusty winds, and possibly even hail. You can't sleep because the house won't cool down, and opening a window means smoke, pollen, and wind. 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
3: Mostly sunny, hot, early, and then a risk of showers and thunderstorms during the afternoon and evening. I'm Ed McIntosh from Q2. Mostly sunny, pushing temperatures up into the mid-90s today, but once again, we have a chance of showers and thunderstorms during the afternoon and evening, some of these storms producing heavy rain, gusty winds, and possibly even hail. 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
5: Mostly sunny, hot, early, and then a risk of showers and thunderstorms during the afternoon and evening. I'm Ed McIntosh from Q2. Mostly sunny, pushing temperatures up into the mid-90s today, but once again, we have a chance of showers and thunderstorms during the afternoon and evening. Some of these storms producing heavy rain, gusty winds, and possibly even hail. 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
16: Mostly sunny, hot early, and then a risk of showers and thunderstorms during the afternoon and evening. I'm Ed McIntosh from Q2. Mostly sunny, pushing temperatures up into the mid mid-90s today, but once again, we have a chance of showers and thunderstorms during the afternoon and evening, some of these storms producing heavy rain, gusty winds, and possibly even hail. 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
7: 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USS Stang, 1977 to 1980. 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
8: Mostly sunny, hot early, and then a risk of showers and thunderstorms during the afternoon and evening. I'm Ed McIntosh from Q2. Mostly sunny, pushing temperatures up into the mid-90s today, but once again, we have a chance of showers and thunderstorms during the afternoon and evening. Some of these storms producing heavy rain, gusty winds, and possibly even hail. 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

0: Wyoming's number one for classic hits, My 105.9. Well, the 16th annual Montana Brews and Barbecues coming lakeside to Metro Park this Saturday. And every day leading up, we're getting you qualified for the Burnin' the Bone Ultimate Backyard Barbecue, compliments of the Fireplace Center. That includes 5 pounds of award-winning smoked brisket, 5 pounds of smoked pulled pork, also coleslaw, beans, state champion apple pie moonshine barbecue sauce. Just heat and eat. In addition, each caller will be entered into the grand prize of free beer for a year, and every qualifier wins 2 pints of beer to Thirsty Street Brewing and a free sandwich to Montana Melt Food Truck, compliments of Beartooth Bathrooms. All you have to do is be caller number 5 now at 245-6900. We'll get you qualified.
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0: police officers and firefighters spend all year serving the Billings community. On July 24th, they'll spend one evening competing for something just as important, bragging rights. 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
4: Mostly sunny, hot early, and then a risk of showers and thunderstorms during the afternoon and evening. I'm Ed McIntosh from Q2. Mostly sunny, pushing temperatures up into the mid-90s today. But once again, we have a chance of showers and thunderstorms during the afternoon and evening. Some of these storms producing heavy rain, gusty winds, and possibly even hail. You can't sleep because the house won't cool down, and opening a window means smoke, pollen, and wind. 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
7: Mostly sunny, hot early, and then a risk of showers and thunderstorms during the afternoon and evening. I'm Ed McIntosh from Q2. Mostly sunny, pushing temperatures up into the mid-90s today, but once again, we have a chance of showers and thunderstorms during the afternoon and evening, some of these storms producing heavy rain, gusty winds, and possibly even hail. 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
6: Mostly sunny, hot, early, and then a risk of showers and thunderstorms during the afternoon and evening. I'm Ed McIntosh from Q2. Mostly sunny, pushing temperatures up into the mid-90s today, but once again, we have a chance of showers and thunderstorms during the afternoon and evening, some of these storms producing heavy rain, gusty winds, and possibly even hail. 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
9: Mostly sunny, hot early, and then a risk of showers and thunderstorms during the afternoon and evening. I'm Ed McIntosh from Q2. Mostly sunny, pushing temperatures up into the mid-90s today, but once again, we have a chance of showers and thunderstorms during the afternoon and evening. Some of these storms producing heavy rain, gusty winds, and possibly even hail. 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

0: 6-0 in the portal. I'm Scott Fredrickson. This look at the latest in Billings area sports for this Friday, July 17. The baseball action, the Billings Mustangs beat the Great Falls Voyagers in Great Falls last night, 7-2. The Mustangs are back in Billings tonight to play the Voyagers at Dealer Park. First pitch is at 6:35. And if you're out and about in Billings tomorrow, catch some of the Mustang players and Homer. They will be at Town & Country Foods on Grand Avenue. To football, something that's hit the college football world hard is the football portal. Grizz head football coach Bobby Kennedy's thoughts on the portal.
1: It's the system that we're living in right now, but we will supplement our program with some portal guys. But primarily what I want to do is have high school guys be the base of this program and put a priority on high school recruiting, especially like we talked about in the state. The best way to be a really, really good program is, you can go outside and get portal guys and this and that, supplement your program, but I want to develop high school players and recruit high school players because there's a lot of really good young guys out there and they need to be developed. I also think there's a niche for us. So many people are going portal heavy that a lot of really, really, really good players are falling to us because they're not being recruited like they used to be.
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15: Mostly sunny, hot, early, and then a risk of showers and thunderstorms during the afternoon and evening. I'm Ed McIntosh from Q2. Mostly sunny, pushing temperatures up into the mid-90s today, but once again, we have a chance of showers and thunderstorms during the afternoon and evening. Some of these storms producing heavy rain, gusty winds, and possibly even hail. 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

0: Good morning. I'm Scott Fredericks, and this look at the latest in Billings area news for this Friday, July 17th. Today, Governor Greg Gianforte will help cut the ribbon on the new combined state lab at the Montana State University. The governor talked with me about how important this lab is to many groups of people here in the state of Montana.
1: It's a partnership between the Department of Livestock, the Department of Agriculture, and Montana State University. So there's actually going to be three labs in one. There's going to be a veterinary diagnostic lab. That's where they can test various diseases that affect livestock in Montana. There's going to be an analytical lab, which does even more in-depth work. And then the wool lab, which helps our wool growers grade wool, do analysis there. So it's a beautiful new building in the industrial park just off the MSU campus. This is a big day for Montana Ag.
0: With school set to begin in Billings after Labor Day, the top of the mind of many parents is nutrition for their children. Good news this morning. Ken Adelblue with more.
2: Susie Hedlund, State Superintendent of Public Instruction, says her office is excited about what is being done in school nutrition programs.
3: We are getting more local beef into our schools across Montana. We had some schools even do all locally sourced meals. We have the Montana Marinara Program, which we partner with the Department of Commerce and Agriculture on to can our own marinara sauce with locally sourced.
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1: Classic Hits, My 105.9. Finally, Friday, 17th of July. If you're having a birthday, you share it with bassist Geezer Butler of Black Sabbath. He's 77. Actress Lucy Arnaz is 75. David Hasselhoff turned 74. Survivor and The Apprentice TV producer Mark Burnett is 66. And actor Andre Royal is 58. A look back, it was July 17th, 1982, Chicago's Chicago 16 album enters the Billboard Top LP and Tape chart. The LP featured the number one hit Hard to Say I'm Sorry and ultimately went platinum, reaching number nine. 1981, Columbia Records releases Journey's seventh studio album, Escape. That would top the Billboard LP and Tape chart and featured four hit singles, Don't Stop Believin', Who's Crying Now, Still They Ride, and Open Arms. On this day in 1976, Heart's Magic Man was released. This night in 1975, Bob Marley and the Wailers played the first of two nights at the Lyceum in London. Both nights were recorded for the November-released live album, which featured the single No Woman, No Cry. This day in 1974, the Moody Blues opened what they claimed was the first quadraphonic recording studio in the world. Quadraphonic sound was equivalent to what is now called 4.0 surround sound and used four audio channels in which speakers were positioned at all four corners of a listening space. And finally, it was July 17th, 1970. Canada's premier rock band, The Guess Who, performed at the White House for President Richard Nixon and his royal guests, Prince Charles and Princess Anne. Officials asked them not to play their Billboard chart-topping hit, American Woman, which sounded like an attack on America's foreign policy and domestic problems. Years later, composer Burton Cummings would explain, "When I said American women, stay away from me, what I really meant was Canadian women, I prefer you." That was all a happy accident. And that's a look at my history lesson.

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0: 6-0 and the portal. I'm Scott Fredrickson. This look at the latest in Billings area sports for this Friday, July 17. The baseball action, the Billings Mustangs beat the Great Falls Voyagers in Great Falls last night, 7-2. The Mustangs are back in Billings tonight to play the Voyagers at Dealer Park. First pitch is at 6:35. And if you're out and about in Billings tomorrow, catch some of the Mustang players and Homer. They will be at Town and Country Foods on Grand Avenue. To football, something that's hit the college football world hard is the football portal. Grizz head football coach Bobby Kennedy's thoughts on the portal.
1: It's a system that we're living in right now, but we will supplement our program with some portal guys. But primarily what I want to do is have high school guys be the base of this program and put a priority on high school recruiting, especially like we talked about in the state. The best way to be a really, really good program is, you can go outside and get portal guys and this and that, supplement your program, but I want to develop high school players and recruit high school players because there's a lot of really good young guys out there and they need to be developed. I also think there's a niche for us. So many people are going portal heavy that a lot of really, really, really good players are falling to us because they're not being recruited like they used to be.
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4: Mostly sunny, hot early, and then a risk of showers and thunderstorms during the afternoon and evening. I'm Ed McIntosh from Q2. Mostly sunny, pushing temperatures up into the mid-90s. Today, but once again, we have a chance of showers and thunderstorms during the afternoon and evening. Some of these storms producing heavy rain, gusty winds, and possibly even hail. 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
2: This is Ashley.
1: Ashley, good morning. You're caller number 5. Here we go. Play for free lunch from Staggering Ox and tickets to Holiday Nights at the Zoo. We're going to play Which Came First today. I'll give you two things. You tell me which came first.
2: Okay, I'll try.
1: Okay, your first one. Netflix or Amazon? Which came first?
2: Netflix.
3: I would think Amazon.
1: Amazon, 1994.
2: Dude,
1: we didn't
2: yes.
1: get Netflix till 97. How about Taco John's or Taco Bell? Which came first?
2: Taco John's.
3: I think it's Taco Bell.
1: Taco Bell, 1962.
2: Oh,
1: Taco John's started in 1969 in Cheyenne, Wyoming. How about air conditioning or the elevator? Which came first?
2: I'm sorry, I missed the first one.
1: Air conditioning or the elevator?
2: Elevator?
3: I think the elevator predates electricity.
1: Yeah,
3: so.
1: Elevator, 1853. We didn't get air conditioning until after 1900. Sports Illustrated or People Magazine, which came first?
2: I'm going to say sports.
1: Doug?
3: What was the question?
1: Sports Illustrated or People Magazine?
3: I think Sports Illustrated.
1: Sports Illustrated, 1954. We didn't get People until 1974. How about Tickle Me Elmo or the first George Foreman grill? Which came first?
2: Tickle Me Elmo.
1: Doug?
3: I would think maybe Tickle Me Elmo.
1: First George Foreman grill, 1994. Oh. We got Tickle Me Elmo. That was 96.
3: Oh.
1: Christmas that year. Final one, Ashley. Which came first, Donald Trump or Frosted Flakes?
2: I'll go with Trump.
3: Yeah, it's always the politician.
1: We've got four more years of this stupid joke.
3: Yeah.
1: That's right. Donald Trump, 1946. We didn't get Frosted Flakes until 1952. Ashley, we get you free lunch from the Staggering Ox and tickets to Holiday Nights at the Zoo.
2: All right. Thank you.
1: All right.
3: Who made you winner today?
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1: Good morning. I'm Scott Fredericks, and this look at the latest in Billings area news for this Friday, July 17th. Back on July the 2nd, the Yellowstone County Courthouse in Billings was closed and evacuated following an extensive flood caused by a construction accident. This morning, Yellowstone County Commissioner Mark Morris fills us in on where everything sits right now.
2: It flooded out the county attorney's office on the second floor, and that's kind of the senior level staff. We moved them over to the Stillwater Building, which is the new city hall on the third floor. District Court has been open since last Thursday. We will be doing demolition on the third, the second, and the first floors of the courthouse. We may end up a little ahead of schedule. Right now, Yellowstone County is paying all the upfront costs. There will be an insurance claim.
1: Gas prices and food prices are up. Jim Ryan has details.
3: 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Gas Buddy has diesel hovering around $5 a gallon.
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12: Mostly sunny, hot early, and then a risk of showers and thunderstorms during the afternoon and evening. I'm Ed McIntosh from Q2. Mostly sunny, pushing temperatures up into the mid-90s today. But once again, we have a chance of showers and thunderstorms during the afternoon and evening. Some of these storms producing heavy rain, gusty winds, and possibly even hail. You can't sleep because the house won't cool down, and opening a window means smoke, pollen, and wind. 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

0: Billings number one for classic hits, My 105.9. A little past 8 o'clock with Elton John on a Friday morning. And don't forget tomorrow, the 16th annual Montana Brews and Barbecues Lakeside out at Metro Park. The last couple of weeks, we've been getting people qualified for the Burning the Bone Ultimate Backyard Barbecue, compliments of the Fireplace Center. That is 5 pounds of award-winning smoked brisket, 5 pounds of smoked pulled pork, also coleslaw, beans, and state champion apple pie moonshine and barbecue sauce. And a big congratulations goes out this morning to John Moreau. John is the winner of the Ultimate Backyard Barbecue. He's also qualified for grand prize of free beer for a year, which they will announce tomorrow at the 16th annual Montana Brews and Barbecues. So congratulations, John. We've got another Check at Your Forecast on the way and more of your requests at 245-6900.
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0: 6-0 in the portal. I'm Scott Fredrickson. This look at the latest in Billings area sports for this Friday, July 17. The baseball action, the Billings Mustangs beat the Great Falls Voyagers in Great Falls last night, 7-2. The Mustangs are back in Billings tonight to play the Voyagers at Dealer Park. First pitch is at 6:35. And if you're out and about in Billings tomorrow, catch some of the Mustang players and Homer. They will be at Town & Country Foods on Grand Avenue. To football, something that's hit the college football world hard is the football portal. Grizz head football coach Bobby Kennedy's thoughts on the portal.
1: It's the system that we're living in right now, but we will supplement our program with some portal guys. But primarily what I want to do is have high school guys be the base of this program and put a priority on high school recruiting, especially like we talked about in the state. The best way to be a really, really good program is, you can go outside and get portal guys and this and that, supplement your program, but I want to develop high school players and recruit high school players because there's a lot of really good young guys out there and they need to be developed. I also think there's a niche for us. So many people are going portal heavy that a lot of really, really, really good players are falling to us because they're not being recruited like they used to be.
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13: Mostly sunny, hot early, and then a risk of showers and thunderstorms during the afternoon and evening. I'm Ed McIntosh from Q2. Mostly sunny, pushing temperatures up into the mid-90s today, but once again, we have a chance of showers and thunderstorms during the afternoon and evening, some of these storms producing heavy rain, gusty winds, and possibly even hail. 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

0: Good morning. I'm Scott Fredericks, and this look at the latest in Billings area news for this Friday, July 17th. Today, Governor Greg Gianforte will help cut the ribbon on the new combined state lab at the Montana State University. The governor talked with me about how important this lab is to many groups of people here in the state of Montana.
1: It's a partnership between the Department of Livestock, the Department of Agriculture, and Montana State University. So there's actually going to be three labs in one. There's going to be a veterinary diagnostic lab. That's where they can test various diseases that affect livestock in Montana. There's going to be an analytical lab, which does even more in-depth work. And then the wool lab, which helps our wool growers grade wool, do analysis there. So it's a beautiful new building in the industrial park just off the MSU campus. This is a big

0: Big day for Montana Ag.
1: With school set to begin in Billings after Labor Day, the top of the mind of many parents is nutrition for their children. Good news this morning. Ken Adelblue with more.
2: Susie Hedlund, State Superintendent of Public Instruction, says her office is excited about what is being done in school nutrition programs.
3: 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We had some schools even do all locally sourced meals. We have the Montana Marinara Program, which we partner with the Department of Commerce and Agriculture on to can our own marinara sauce with locally sourced.
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12: Mostly sunny, hot early, and then a risk of showers and thunderstorms during the afternoon and evening. I'm Ed McIntosh from Q2. Mostly sunny, pushing temperatures up into the mid-90s today. But once again, we have a chance of showers and thunderstorms during the afternoon and evening. Some of these storms producing heavy rain, gusty winds, and possibly even hail. 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
1: First we heat up, then we bring in another round of showers and thunderstorms. I'm Ed McIntosh from Q2. Mid to upper 90s, reachable for a very warm afternoon. Showers and thunderstorms become likely. A lot of these could be overnight into Saturday morning. Tomorrow, look for a high again in the upper 90s. 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
2: First we heat up, then we bring in another round of showers and thunderstorms. I'm Ed McIntosh from Q2. Mid to upper 90s, reachable for a very warm afternoon. Showers and thunderstorms become likely. A lot of these could be overnight into Saturday morning. Tomorrow, look for a high again in the upper 90s. 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

0: Billings, number one for classic hits, my 105.9. Have you seen the viral video of the Blue Angels on the beach there in Florida? Yeah, they're flyover. It sent umbrellas, chairs, airborne at the beach. And they were prepping for a show that's coming up. And whenever they do that, they go on, they try to get their coordinates out and everything. And people at the beach said, yeah, we love seeing them for years. But this time, what they did was they did such a low flyover that if you see these viral videos, umbrellas just go flying in the air. The sand's all up in people's faces and everything. And it left a lot of these people stunned. But then some of them were excited. It's like, man, I've never been that close to it before. It's like, yeah. The pilot can almost slap you, couldn't he? I mean, that's what it looked like. It looked like he was just like, eh, let me open the window here. I'll smack you around. I just watched Top Gun. I'm really excited. You know, we've got, you know, Pete Hegseth says, yeah, we're loosening up things a little bit. So we'll just fly by. And sorry about the sand and your ice cream thing.
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0: Mornings, number one for classic hits, My 105.9, Cheap Trick, The Flame. Of course, it was a Florida man. He was caught on camera at the back of a cop car. He had a Whizinator. Do you know what a Whizinator is? Yeah, I've seen enough YouTube that I've seen. It's the thing that, is for people that are trying to cheat drug tests, okay? Yeah, and so this cop sees this guy ditch a pee bag and a fake organ meant to cheat on a urine drug test. And here's James Shepard being talked to by the officer.
1: What is this stuff?
2: What is it?
3: I don't know what that is.
1: Yeah, James, I have you on video pulling out a pee bag out of your pants, okay? I'm not stupid. I clean this car every day. I'm responsible for what is in this car. I am frustrated because I asked you if you have anything on your person.
3: I don't.
1: Okay? You did. And you're lying to me. So if you want to go down the rabbit hole of lying and see where this ends up, I'm more than happy to do it.
0: Yeah, I don't. You did. And the guy's like one of those that are being technical about it. Well, I don't, because I pulled it out of my pants. It's no longer there. And so, yeah. And the cop's thinking, you know, gosh, maybe, you know, I did pat him down for it, but in here, now I'm going to get in trouble because it could have been a gun. So, all right. The other guy's like, so does this mean that I'm not going to pass my drug test?
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11: First we heat up, then we bring in another round of showers and thunderstorms. I'm Ed McIntosh from Q2. Mid to upper 90s, reachable for a very warm afternoon. Showers and thunderstorms become likely. A lot of these could be overnight into Saturday morning. Tomorrow, look for a high again in the upper 90s. You can't sleep because the house won't cool down, and opening a window means smoke, pollen, and wind. 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

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My 105.9 Bulldog Mike Swafford. For Friday afternoon, man, we're just rolling along here. Pat Benatar, Love is a Battlefield. Coming up in two songs, we'll have the Cliff Clavin moment of the day. See you later.

0: Billings, number one for classic hits, my 105.9. Time for the Cliff Leavin moment of the day. Yeah, you know, the only sport that's been played on the moon? It wasn't skeet shooting. It's golf. It's your Cliff Leavin moment of the day for my 105.9.
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From the Goldsmith Gallery Jeweler Studios, reminding you that tomorrow you can be in the Mustangs. 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

0: one day. But in fact, he had a friend call Disneyland to quit on his behalf. What was his excuse? He cited that Dallas Cowboys tryout as the reason. Yeah, it was like, our friend Will, he's not going to make it. He's going to have to quit because it interferes with his tryout for the Dallas Cowboys. And they were probably like, oh, man, another one? Another guy was going to be goofy. Now, trying out for the Cowboys. Yeah, but actually, he decided he'd rather work at a friend's surf shop and earn his $5.50 an hour there. 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You can be in a goofy costume, or you could do, the surfer dude.
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3: First we heat up, then we bring in another round of showers and thunderstorms. I'm Ed McIntosh from Q2. Mid to upper 90s, reachable for a very warm afternoon. Showers and thunderstorms become likely. A lot of these could be overnight into Saturday morning. Tomorrow, look for a high again in the upper 90s. 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

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Bulldog Mike Swafford and Joe Walsh, Rocky Mountain Ways. We're going to my final hour this afternoon. I'm going to take off. My wife is kidnapping me for our anniversary, so she just not telling the story. I think I figured out. I know that I'm going on a trip this weekend, and so therefore I'm going to be looking forward to adding some songs to Maslow's Road to Remember soundtrack. You know, you can add to it as well. It could be your song of the week, played on the air, win a great prize from local Billings business. 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Bye.

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0: 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Normally, I would have the stand-up clip of the day for you here, but I had a problem with it, technically. I didn't get it today, and so I don't have it. I could stay with it. The reason I do it is because it's professional comedians that can make you laugh, whereas, you know that it's not really what you expect from me, so... but I guess I could do a joke or something. Maybe that's not, how a seal walks into a club. No, wait, that is the joke. Oh, no, I can't do that one.
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1: Hi, what a fine time. The Goldsmith Gallery Jewelers Studios. You know, one of the cool things that you can hear twice a day on My 105.9 is Boomers with Lynn Turner Fitzgerald, as she has some cool stuff that takes us back down at Memory Lane. Got another one coming up at 5:30. She does it at 8:30 Monday through Friday with Willie Tyler as well. It's Boomers, Lynn Turner Fitzgerald on My 105.9.

0: because it was cool, man. So yeah, there's just a great viral video, at least one, if not more, of it. You know, I mean, they did a flyby and all the sand goes everywhere. And some audio from the policeman that was dealing with a man with a Whizinator in the back of his patrol car. Yeah, is a Florida man, of course. And he had it in the back of the car, and the officer's like, you said you didn't have anything on you. He goes, well, I didn't. It's like, I just watched you. You pulled out a pee bag and a fake organ. So he was trying to cheat on a urine drug test. That's what he was trying to do there. And then also, I shared with you Will Ferrell's story about only working one day at Disneyland and then quitting and actually having a friend call in and say it was because he was taking an opportunity to try out for the Dallas Cowboys. So there you go. So what I learned today. Enjoy yourself. Have a great week. Weekend. Captain Mike on the way for my 105.9 Bulldog Mike Swafford. And take care.
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1: 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Billy's number one for classic hits. My 105.9.
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5: First we heat up, then we bring in another round of showers and thunderstorms. I'm Ed McIntosh from Q2. Mid to upper 90s, reachable for a very warm afternoon. Showers and thunderstorms become likely. A lot of these could be overnight into Saturday morning. Tomorrow, look for a high again in the upper 90s. Could your spruce use some sprucing up? 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

0: number one for classic hits, 5-105-9, the Eagles in a peaceful, easy feeling. Well, coming up on the weekend, good news is not going to be as hot as it was last weekend. Bad news is still going to be hot. Okay? 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
3: Showers and thunderstorms possible through the evening and overnight. I'm Ed McIntosh from Q2. Enough moisture around that thunderstorms could continue overnight. Temperatures will be warm in the mid to upper 60s first thing in the morning and then hit the upper 90s and partly sunny tomorrow afternoon. Only isolated storms Saturday evening. 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

0: Philly's number one for classic hits, my 105.9 Queen and Somebody to Love. Man, we have a ton going on this weekend. One of those things is going on tomorrow, 11 until 1 o'clock. We're going to be out at Town and Country Foods, 1603 Grand Avenue. Got Homer, the mascot of the Billings Mustangs, going to be on hand. Also, Billings Mustangs are going to be there. Yeah, you can press the flesh with some of the Stangs. Got free ice cream, Pepsi, and the Wheel of Prizes. 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Yeah, we'll see you out there tomorrow. 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

0: screen of death on one of our computers, which holds my accompaniment to the Friday song. 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It's a possibility.
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4: Showers and thunderstorms possible through the evening and overnight. I'm Ed McIntosh from Q2. Enough moisture around that thunderstorms could continue overnight. Temperatures will be warm in the mid to upper 60s first thing in the morning and then hit the upper 90s and partly sunny tomorrow afternoon. Only isolated storms Saturday evening. 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

0: number one for classic hits, my 105.9 Rush. And Spirit of the Radio. Well, like I keep saying, there's a ton of stuff to do this weekend. You might be doing multiple things, running around here and there. Of course, got the Big Sky State Games. So if you got somebody in that or you're participating, that might take up most of your weekend. But do have one thing tomorrow, and it is the first one of the year. Excited about it. The Farmer's Market. 8 until 12, that'll be going on, first one of the season downtown underneath Sky Point. Like I said yesterday, I won't be here tomorrow. I'm going to take a little road trip to Seattle and watch the Mariners all weekend. And maybe Monday or Tuesday also. So, yeah, but that is going on this weekend. You get a chance, go check it out.
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Well, it's coming to an end on Sunday. The World Cup

0: Mornings, number one for classic hits, My 105.9 REN, and end of the world as you know it. Well, if you don't like motorcycles and you don't like people on motorcycles, then stay out of Red Lodge this weekend. Yeah, it is Montana's biggest motorcycle rally. It is the Beartooth Rally going on up there in Red Lodge, of course. Got the Iron Horse Rodeo on Sunday. It kicked off yesterday. Just a lot of bikes, a lot of noise, a lot of fun, a lot of partying. So, yeah, if you do like that kind of thing, that definitely is the place to be this weekend, is up there in Red Lodge. And the weather, going to be perfect for you.
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8: 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For a great excuse to do a little tire kicking combined with Montana barbecue, stop in Saturday from 11 to 2 at Kia of Billings Customer Satisfaction Event. 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
9: 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Tickets are just $10 a day or $25 for a weekend pass. 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
10: Showers and thunderstorms possible through the evening and overnight. I'm Ed McIntosh from Q2. Enough moisture around the thunderstorm.

0: could continue overnight. Temperatures will be warm in the mid to upper 60s first thing in the morning and then hit the upper 90s and partly sunny tomorrow afternoon. Only isolated storms Saturday evening. Vacation time is here. 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